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Showing a little Persona 5 on there. You can take a look at 1out4.com. 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

Abby Kalani. 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Tomorrow we'll be officially in it. 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

at Centrix. This is 184. I would imagine, too, the group of Huntrix, K-pop demon hunters, would thought maybe, you know, this summer slowing down a little bit. Not the case at all. They've been doing all the Comic-Cons. They're recently about to head to another one called Animeverse in Kansas City, Evanescence.

Smith, this is 184. I like how they make this sound shocking when it comes to Sam Smith, who announced his engagement to Christian Cohen, and it's almost like they kind of try to dog on him because the two have been dating for about 3 years. You know, that's not like the worst amount of time to be dating before you decide to, you know, do your forevers. You can read more 184.com. Sam Smith, Kim Petras, no, on 184.

It's Megan Trainor. This is 184. Maybe looking to become more of a theme when it comes to concerts, but ticket prices are actually starting to fall. Maybe everyone uniting. I don't know what it is, but Teddy Swims the latest to see his ticket prices drop. Teddy Swims now lose control on 184. Something's

totally know what you're thinking right now. You're thinking, I bet Y94 is going to play another great song. Yeah, you're right. We are. And here it is.

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1: Morning Playhouse Flush the Format Friday. 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

0: Quarter after seven on this, a Flush the Format Friday, 194 Playhouse, doing this totally random question of what is something you did not realize until after you had kids?
1: Someone said, I didn't know how a simple Oreo could be the most disgusting mess ever.
0: Oh, boy.
1: Oreos. Everything. Crackers. And it's just, how did you make that so messy?
0: And you probably looked at it when you handed it to them or you put that in a little bowl or whatever you did. You're like, yeah, whatever.
1: They'll be good with fine. This, yeah.
0: Kids eat this. And then you look and you're like, what is this little monster? What has happened?
1: Someone said, I didn't know how silence could be so terrifying. Before kids, silence was relaxing. Now, if it gets quiet for more than 2 minutes, I immediately assume someone's coloring on the walls, giving the dog a haircut, doing something they're not supposed to be doing.
0: We're currently discovering in my home just how mobile and hard to lock down a toilet is. Because little man likes to obviously stand. He's a little boy. Mm-hmm. That toilet must move around while he's using it because the amount of urine that we clean off our floor is insane. Absolutely insane. And like I'm running out of ways to try to guide that. You know, it's point and shoot, man. Point and shoot. We're pointing, but either that toilet's moving or he's moving. I don't know what's going on.
1: So this is something I have to look forward to?
0: Yeah.
1: Mm-hmm. Perfect, perfect.
0: And I know I've heard of the Cheerios game or whatever. I think I'm just going to have a Cheerios floating in a toilet and a yellow floor. We'll try that next.
1: Someone else said, I didn't realize I'd be proud over the smallest things. My kid putting on their own shoes, saying thank you without being reminded, honestly feels as exciting as winning the lottery.
0: What's that thing you didn't fully realize till you had kids?
2: Well, you know, I've always resented my friends who just stopped going out or, you know, they just stopped doing anything once they had kids. I didn't understand. I didn't get it. But now that I have two boys of my own,

0: impossible to find.
1: It's really just kind of sad, really. Like, you hear all the time that there's people that just, like, aren't really fans of the people that their kids end up dating, right?
2: I mean, yeah, especially if you're a turd person, I understand why you're not going to like them.
1: But weird to believe that it's become somewhat commonplace because money being as hard as it is for people these days, it's become more common for people to go like, hey, let me pull you aside for a second. I really don't like the two of you together as mom or dad in this situation. How about we offer you a couple grand to go away?
2: I could not imagine the breakup paying someone, yeah, for a breakup.
1: Can you imagine having that conversation either as the person that's getting approached, like, we want
2: receiving
1: you to go away that badly, or finding out that your parents did that? I wouldn't even believe it, I don't think.
2: If someone was offering me money to date or to break up with them, I would want to know, is it because you don't like who I am, or is it something about your own kid? Like,
1: am I really that terrible?
2: Yeah, what's the issue that you're offering to pay? But then also, if my parents did it, one, where'd you get that money from? And why didn't you give that to me?
1: You had a couple K laying around. Amy K would have liked that K.
2: Yeah, give that money to me.
1: Is there, and again, this is fishing expedition to end all fishing expeditions, but if this is a common thing, this paying for a breakup, is there anybody in the Playhouse family that has been in that place? We would like to hear that tale and, like, how much money was it? Were you the kid of this person you found out about it, or were you the significant other? Because either is very interesting.
2: I couldn't imagine being the parent. Like, having a son now. I mean, he's so small, but thinking about

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0: Playhouse, Y94.0 and Amy K. So true love, many people, if not all of us, if you haven't found it, you'd like to find it. Everybody like to find their true love, sure.
1: Yeah, you want to find your happiness.
0: Now, when you think about what a person looks like, when you haven't met them yet, you're probably talking about like their personality a little bit, their wants, their needs, their values, maybe some physical stuff.
1: Yeah, their looks.
0: Now, when you bring money into it, it gets kind of interesting. People are asked, so describe your true love. What about do you think that they make for money? The average amount of money to be somebody's true love, because some people said lower, some people said higher, is $106,000 a year.
1: Is how much the person needs to make?
0: Yes, annually to be a good true love option.

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I said, baby, I'll be seeing ya. That's why I felt you don't fool around with the funky cold medina.

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